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1: 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Also die ganze Bandbreite an Musik hier bei Always Music.
2: The sound of an organ draws you in. Invisible hands touch you and push you ahead. By and by your eyes adjust to the darkness. A million prayers and a billion curses float through the air and tumble to the ground, turning into red smoke. This cathedral is terribly dilapidated. The pews are broken, the walls are crumbling. Some ragged flags, some moldy saints, and a large hole in the roof. At the sanctuary, a group of monks in red bordered frocks chanting blasphemous psalms. A magic ritual inspiring an ecstatic priest in ceremonial attire. He's facing the altar with arms extended, turning his back to you. Is he praying? No, he listens to some mysterious message. Viens chez moi, je suis ton destin. You're intrigued. You walk up to him, and when you're right behind him, he turns around, and you stand petrified. The priest is a woman, the face of the limousine driver. She's half naked, lascivious smile, sensuous lips, perfect body. Sade, j'ai compris. Sade, je te suis. Angel or devil? You're tempted, confused, scared. She beckons you to come closer. Her eyes hold you, her words grab you, her beauty feeds your dreams. Your fear catches fire and burns to ashes. You feel lighter, better, saved, being aware. Of course, you're still lost. You're ready to give in, ready to give up. You need to touch her, but you grasp at nothing. She's gone. A vanished illusion. The image remains.

Do I lose his respect for being so wild? Hardly. He treats me like a rare and precious jewel. And he goes through the day proud of the fact that with me, he is the world's most imaginative lover. Men pick amazing places for sexual adventure. The wildest adventure.

the jello gets firm, would I bounce? As you look around for what's new and different, remember these three important weapons that should be learned to keep a man in love. Imagination, sensitivity to his moods and desires, and the courage to experiment with new sexual techniques, enticing situations and places.

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The walls are made of cardboard. 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This room costs $2,000 a month. You can believe it, man, it's true. 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They dream of dealing on the dirty boulevard. 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They're going down on the dirty boulevard. Going out. Outside it's a bright night. There's an opera at Lincoln Center. Movie stars arrive by limousine. The Klieg lights shoot up over the skyline of Manhattan, but the lights are out on the mean streets. A small kid stands by the Lincoln Tunnel. He's selling plastic roses for a buck. The traffic's backed up to 39th Street. The TV whores are calling the cops out for a suck. And back at the wheelchair, Pedro sits there dreaming. He's found a book on magic in a garbage can. He looks at the pictures and stares up at the cracked ceiling.

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Picture beef patty, lettuce, tomato. This is Rock and Roll Radio. Come on, let's rock and roll with the Ramones.

I made of cardboard, newspapers on his feet. The old man beats him cause he's too tired to beg. He's got now brothers and sisters, they're brought up on their knees. It's hard to run when a coat hanger hits you on the thighs. Pedro dreams of being older and killing the old fuck, but that's a slim chance. He's going to the boulevard. He's getting out to the dirty boulevard. I'm going down to the dirty boulevard. Get it out to the dirty boulevard. Going down.